0: 102.6.
1: As a singer grows older, his conception goes a little deeper because he lives life and he understands what he's trying to say a little more.

singer grows older, his conception grows a little deeper because he lives life and he understands what he's trying to say a little more. If a singer tries to find out what's happening in life, it gives him a better insight on telling the story of the song he's trying to sing.

I'm so thankful for the way you hustle well into November, just to make days, weeks away, something to remember. Thank you for the path you paved, all the moves you made, working well into the night and sleeping well into the day. I didn't understand before, but I'm understanding now. At times you gave what you ain't even have to give, and I still can't figure how we made it. But we made it. You made life possible for me. And I never saw God put that cape underneath our little tree, but goodness, he must have. And I just laugh. Oh man, I laugh at that picture. You make these days still worth getting into. Thank you.

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0: Any kind of pain.

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Wasn't it you who's in my past always laughing? I can imagine I wasn't in the wagon. Now that you're over here, booty's what I'm tagging. Oxigênio.

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Stevie Wonder said, inner visions, interpretation, watch with your ears. Aretha Franklin said, respect. Barry White said, love. Nina Simone said, to be young, gifted, and black.

I know there is a force far wiser than I. The creator has a master plan. From the pen of Leon Thomas and Pharoah Sanders, Alex Haley said Roots, Gerald Wilson said you better believe it, Charlie Parker said now is the time, wake up, Billie Holiday said God bless the child, LTD said love, togetherness and devotion. Bobby Bland said, as soon as the weather breaks, Sam Cooke said, you sent me. Roy Ayers said, believe in yourself. Gil Scott-Heron said, winter in America. Hugh Masekela said, grazing in the grass. Richard Pryor said,

0: Remember the past so you can deal with the future. Malcolm X. Muhammad Ali.
1: Muhammad.
0: Marcus Garvey.
1: Marcus Garvey.
0: Rick Holmes.
1: Rick Holmes.
0: Miriam Makeba.

0: Louis Armstrong.
1: Remember, remember.
0: All of these people and more have made strong contributions to mankind because of their compassion and humanitarianism, dealing with their self-identification based around love.

0: mankind. We are to pass it on to the next generation. We shall never forget. Remember to remember to never forget.
1: How long?

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1: Yeah.
0: These are their stories.

0: 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Oxigênio. 102. 6.
1: Brothers got this complex.
2: Hello.
1: IQ test.
2: This is a collect call from the correctional facility. To accept this call, say yes after the tone.
1: Brothers got this complex. IQ patient.
2: You may not use two

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Okay, what if I said I need you? What if I said I see you? 100% of my dreams, you would probably wake me up. Couldn't keep you in love with the root of evil. You heard I was back in the streets, you said

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1: I keep it intelligent, yet I'm belligerent, might just go read and weep. I need me an element, love's an impediment, struggle to form the speech. I struggle to make my, you're hanging it all on my, you're caught up on my visitation. You clearly been lacking that. Look, love ain't a form of a, but you don't ever wanna pay for shit. And I don't think I'm really made for this. I understand if I start changing things,
0: but now I got

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1: Starbase 17 embodies a thriving utopia where excellent living conditions and high morale cultivate a rich culture of artistic expression, particularly through its popular music schools that serve as vital outlets for the community's soul and creativity. The residents' passion for art, design, music, and technology fuels a vibrant, innovative

My scorn becomes need and no condition. 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
1: Singing like a cantor, signing in languages I didn't even know I could speak, sifting through the pebbles of my life, looking for my own heart's gold. 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

boldly, bold. 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

0: Oxigênio. 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
1: Over the past few years, to the traditional sounds of an English summer, the drone of lawnmowers, the smack of leather on willow, has been added a new noise.
2: What were the skies like when you were young?
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On the flip, well-equipped, chains in the whip. 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

kids fly kites. 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

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Words of advice for young people. 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Avoid fuck-ups. 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Do not offer sympathy to the mentally ill. 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

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Just about everything. 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

0: O programa estava à beira do precipício, mas felizmente demos um passo em frente. 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
1: We're JJ Fat and we're here to wrong. 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Mixing and scratching is the name of the game. Now, here's a little something about nosy people. It's not real hard, it's plain and simple. Baby D.